Northeast 3, engine 26, traffic accident, Northeast 239th Street and Northeast 50th Avenue. Priority 3, engine 26, traffic accident, Northeast 239th Street and Northeast 50th Avenue, map page 4230.

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1: 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I will put you at 36 for now.

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1: 16-18, I'm going to be clear, no medical needs.
0: 15-18, I copy, no medical. Head back to 3-8 for me, please.

1527, I'm going to have you grab a discharge that's just going to go across the road to Hudson's Bay. Patient's ready to go out of 309 bed 1. An 80-year-old female, respiratory failure, just need the PPS.

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1611, your call is going to be a code 3 altercation at 501 Southeast 123rd Avenue. 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
2: 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It's going to be a priority 1, so it's going to be the 9-minute mark.
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2: 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District, the postman. 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

0: Welcome. 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
1: Thank you. Engine 1.
0: First call.
1: I'm checking. She's still taking the call. Looks like it happened away from here, so it should be code 4 on arrival. They live in their cars here at Marine Park. So that happened at the skate park. I'll verify with the call taker where she's splitting the police side for this.
0: Yeah, that, yeah, we're not going to engage, but we just want to make sure it works out.
2: Thanks. 7.

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0: Hi, I'm UTL Any Pedestrian, Shopify 214. However, I do believe it's not that pedestrian orange vest and red shorts walking back up the ramp to Mill Point. All good.
1: Number 4, UTL 1744.

0: I copy. You're good by transport.
1: This is Mark.
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1: So we got a waiver coming halfway. Yes.
2: Hi.
1: And they go up as they go left on 72nd.

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0: Can I be clear at 20? Are you available for a code 3 call? Well, that's perfect. You'll still make better time than 16. I'm going to have you take over their call. It'll be code 3 abdominal pain at 12411 Northeast 19th Street. 16, stand down and continue south for 58.
1: Yes, that's my 16th destination.
0: As the city can, and who was going to Southwest that cut you off?

0: por favor.
1: Four of 827 John.
0: Eva 4748.

Medic 1616, post 636, Medic 1621, post 658, Medic 1628. 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

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Priority 5, engine 5, marked up fire, 6600 Northeast 4th Plain Boulevard, map page 2219.

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0: Priority 3, engine 63, fall 14406 Northeast 20th Avenue at Kaiser Salmon Creek. Priority 3, engine 63, fall 14406 Northeast 20th Avenue at Kaiser Salmon Creek. Map page 3123.
1: Attention, clear, 10-7 Creek, 10-7-5-0. 60 degrees, have a good day, guys. Bye!
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2: Squad 31, burning complaint, Northeast 139th Street and Northeast Rawson Road. Priority 5, Squad 31, burning complaint, Northeast 139th Street and Northeast Rawson Road. Map page 3321. Engine 9, sick person, 1815 Southeast Briarwood Drive. Priority 2, engine 9, sick person, 1815 Southeast Briarwood Drive. 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

16-12. I'm going to have you take one of the ED there at the Southwest. Please tell me you got a room number 21. Going over to Providence, Portland. For 4G, room 402. This is an ALS transporter. Patient is a cardiac monitor. ID fluids and a PCS, please.

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2: Yeah, we located a legal burn, 23103 Northeast Ross Road. It's authorized, so no hazards will be clear.
3: Send four responding. 81674 responding. 1843, 1625,
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4: Camellia County Deputy is en route to a single vehicle MCA. One occupant who is out, unknown extent of injuries.

0: In Cooper 707 Rivera Castillo, Oregon, 2027 expiration on a valid instruction permit.
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Where they are on no intervention, but they're green for everything else.

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Highway 1525, pre-alert, 12512, Southeast River Ridge Drive.

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Code 3, Northeast 32nd Street. Priority 2, engine 3, allergies. 6403 Northeast 32nd Street, map page 2219.

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1: 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Headache. 12512 Southeast River Ridge Drive. Priority 2. Engine 8. Headache. 12512 Southeast River Ridge Drive. 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
1: 6312 on the transport, this is a DLS transport.
0: 6312 copy, I'll put it on the call. Okay, you can get me out. Thanks for calling. Well, 1628, I copy your destination. 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

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Priority 1, engine 41, medic 41, chest pain, 1005 Northeast 2nd Avenue, map page 1311.

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Priority 2, Engine 6, Grass or Brush Fire, 2501 Northeast Four Seasons Lane at Endeavor School Park. 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
1: 15 15 15 15 15 15 15 15 15 15 15 15 15 15 15 15 15 15 15 15 15 15 15 15 15 15 15 15 15 15 15 15 15 15 15 15 15 15 15 15 15 15 15 15 15 15 15 15 15 15 15 15 15 15 15 15 15 15 15 15 15 15 15 15 15 15 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15 15 15 15 15 15 15 15 15 15 15 15 15 15 15 15 15 15 15 15 15 15 15

0: Kenneth? 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
1: Okay, 1528, I'm going to have you guys take one out of the EV there at Southwest, please. Coming out of room number 33, going to a private residence, 1106 Northeast 72 Street. 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Patient needs O2 at 2 liters and a PPS, please.

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Priority 5, engine 61, commercial fire alarm, 7114 Northeast Hazeldale Avenue.

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Priority 5, engine 61, commercial fire alarm, 7114 Northeast Hazeldale Avenue, map page 2110.

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2: 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Priority 2, Engine 4, Unconscious or Fainting Episode, 6811 Northeast 121st Avenue, Unit LL317, Map Page 2210.
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1: No smoke, no fire. 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Whoever responsible, enough.
0: Negative. The alarm company was not able to get a hold of anybody.
2: Engine 61, copy. We also had some doors to the building that were unlocked. Not sure. Looked like one of the doors might have been forced as well.
0: Agreed to cause the board southwest for the neuro intervention cyber, agreed for everything else.

0: traffic eastbound 500 from St. John's Pass 3, a black Honda van shook curb, lane travel.
1: Zero 05 and
0: 14. And

Priority 1, engine 9, chest pain, 1000 Southeast 160th Avenue, unit N113, at Fisher's Mill Apartment. Priority 1, engine 9, chest pain, 1000 Southeast 160th Avenue, unit N113, at Fisher's Mill Apartment. Map page 2236.

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2: 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Priority 5, Engine 1, burning complaint, 1477 Southeast Columbia Way. 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

0: 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Priority 1, engine 65, medic 21, chest pain, 2212 Northwest 209th Street, map page 3104.
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0: 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Can I get you guys respond code 3 to this breathing problem, please? 8510 Northeast Highway 99, 86677, copy your destination. Sorry, 1524, 34, please.
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0: 1676, I'm going to have you take one off the floor there. The bus, please, coming out of room 417, bed 2, going local to a private residence, 12301, northeast 44th Street. 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
1: 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So let me know when you're on a few seconds to take over edit, please.
0: 7-4, go ahead.
2: Is specify it's either nearby residence or counterby that you see the location of the church.
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1: Quad 5, fall, 4908, Northeast 54th Avenue, map page 2218.

0: Okay, of course. 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Just to describe it as a silver Nissan Xterra. It lost a bit of plastic, so it probably has some front and bottom damage, but you see it on the exit here.
1: Appreciate it.

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1: 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Priority 2, engine 10, breathing problem, 15818, Northeast 3rd Street. Map page 2225.
0: Medic 1621, I'm going to put you guys for this 3 alert, 12616, how do you stop the gateway? Medic 1621, this is going to be code 3 for diabetic, 12616, how do you stop the gateway?
1: 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Priority 2, Engine 11, Diabetic, 12616, Northeast 116th Way, Unit B-25, Map Page 3234.

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0: Priority 5, Engine 43, Battalion 41, Carbon Monoxide Inhalation or Hazmat, 609 20th Street. Priority 5, Engine 43, Battalion 41, Carbon Monoxide Inhalation or Hazmat, 609 20th Street, Map Page 1408.
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0: 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Reference the walk-in patient that you arrived on. 550, acknowledge the call. We have them twice. Do you want a different apparatus? Or?
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0: Medic 1624, is that traffic for Squad 1?
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1: Breathing problems. 3404 Northeast 149th Avenue. Priority 2, engine 10. Breathing problems. 3404 Northeast 149th Avenue. Map page 2223.

Priority 5, truck 21, automated crash alert, North Richfield Woods Drive and North 9th Street. Priority 5, truck 21, automated crash alert, North Richfield Woods Drive and North 9th Street. Map page 4121.

Priority 1, Medic 21, North Ridgefield Woods Drive and North 9th Street. Priority 1, Medic 21, North Ridgefield Woods Drive and North 9th Street. Map page 4121. 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

0: First 21 has arrived to a two-car accident, partially blocking that Ridgefield Police Department on scene. New traffic control, truck 21, Lee Royal, command, investigating.
1: Copy, a two vehicle NDA partially blocking with Ridgefield Police doing traffic control. Truck 21, command, investigating.

back 21 from command. My call. You've got Hector Mag 21. Do you guys want to pull down Ridgefield Woods Drive? I believe both 49 and Dreamville have your stage there, so it can differ. 49,

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Priority 3, Squad 33, Medic 52, Abdominal Pain, 28708 Northeast 172nd Avenue. Priority 3, Squad 33, Medic 52, Abdominal Pain, 28708 Northeast 172nd Avenue. 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

0: Priority 3, engine 91, medic 42, fall 26104 Northeast 36th Street. Priority 3, engine 91, medic 42, fall 26104 Northeast 36th Street, map page 2323.
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0: think he's just being headed to Texas before.
1: Is
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0: 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Yes, head back to office, get your equipment, let me know when you're ready for service.

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3: 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I'm going to have you guys head to 58, please. Ready 1518, can I turn you around for 34?
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0: 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Map page 2219.
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1: 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FedEx 221, have a great start for 3-4. 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
1: 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Priority 3, Squad 5, hemorrhage or laceration, 6416 Northeast 58th Street, map page 2207.

LT2, engine 4, stroke, 7900 Northeast 181st Avenue. Priority 2, engine 4, stroke, 7900 Northeast 181st Avenue, map page 2306.

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0: 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Priority 3, Engine 10, Fall, 4101 Northeast 152nd Avenue. Map page 2213.
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0: FedEx 18, FedEx 21's headed to that call. 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
1: 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Priority 1, engine 65, medic 21, chest pain 21606, Northeast 15th Avenue, map page 3102.

9, you're on scene for this call. I'm going to go ahead and drop it on you. It's a code 3 on the south side, TV6. I'm going to send it to your screen. You should have all the notes. 16, 18, 1, 8, you guys can stand down, continue to 3, 4, or 6,

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2: Thank you, Rules. Missing and business person of Thurston County. Nellie Shelton Eddy, 14-year-old female, 5'5", 105 brown, green. Ruffian wearing white shirt, blue jeans, purple highlights and hair. 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

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Priority 2, Engine 41, Medic 41, Allergies, 3425 Northwest Maple Street, Map Page 1303.

1875, I'm showing you how to previous episodes. May 1676, you'll be given all you have privilege. May 1622, there are three alerts. 633, there's a facility to have.

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1: Unit requesting Southwest is on for now. 317 Alpha Diamond Creek is ready to cross the board.

Priority 5, Squad 61, 6 person, 6306 Northeast Hazeldale Avenue, Unit A. Priority 5, Squad 61, 6 person, 6306 Northeast Hazeldale Avenue, Unit A, map page 2110.

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1: Sandy Creek 21, I have your code 3, Sandy Creek 2227.

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Priority 5, engine 3, burning complaint, 7220 Northeast 14th Street, map page 2229.

0: in the neighborhood, where the caller is or where the camper is.
1: This is going to be Farpy's address, but it's just to the north. It's going to be the Burfish Creek.
0: So down at Burfish Creek, go off the trail.
1: I'll call the RP and confirm, but that's the way it's reached.
0: Yeah, that makes more sense. It's pretty nice to be in the neighborhood. It does have camper there. We'll go over and enjoy Burfish Creek and look up any more information.
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1: Confirming if you're on scene.
0: You can show us on scene. 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

do know he's requesting Southwest is still on tomorrow, and it's just for three something else. They have a pre-chosen report.

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1: O6 Southeast Brady Road. Priority 5, engine 9. Residential fire alarm, 17706 Southeast Brady Road. Map page 1307.

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0: 21.
2: You can show us on scene. Updated address is still 2200 North, but it's unit 213.
0: 2236.

0: address right of 17706 Southeast Brady. In the notes it says 17706 Southeast Quarry.
1: The alarm company gave 17706 Southeast Quarry. The cat would not take the address, so I think the call taker just thought they found something that was close.
2: Dispatch, 21, 451, please.

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Priority 5, engine 1, burning complaint, 5409 Northwest Lincoln Avenue, map page 2115.

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1: Oh, 21.

0: 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He said code 4. 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That he would notify his alarm company.
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Priority 4, Squad 5. Unknown problem. 3333 Northeast 66th Avenue, Unit 106. Priority 4, Squad 5. Unknown problem. 3333 Northeast 66th Avenue, Unit 106. Map page 2219.

0: 1617, did you get a refusal? Did fire cancel you? How am I clearing you?
1: No, 3 has canceled.

0: 325 3 buses. So 1620 2-0. I'm putting out the emergency coverages on the way.
1: Yeah, I got the

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1: Priority 5, engine 4, unknown outside fire situation, Northeast 49th Street and Northeast 143rd Avenue. Priority 5, engine 4, unknown outside fire situation, Northeast 49th Street and Northeast 143rd Avenue, map page 2214.

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0: 8-16-70, 676. Can I have you guys head down to Southwest, please, to pick up one of the ED? It's coming out of room number 405. Saying we're going to an adult foster home, 1126 Southeast Ellsworth Road. This is a BLS transport. Patient needs, since you're only in a PCS, we will call them and let them know you are on the way.
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0: 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Looks like your patient has moved rooms. They are now in room 43.
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And it's 1624, I copy your client available. You guys have been closer to this, so I could have one second. Yeah, it's 508 Northeast 167 Ave. That is 1625, if you guys can stand down, continue to find me.

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Wind travel, slow rate, in left lane.

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0: 1625, I'm going to get you guys out on your lunch. It's 2339.
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0: Are you trying to get hold of us?
1: No, you copied the stage, right?
0: Copy.
1: 2346.

Sir, greetings. Southwest is on now. Interruption divert. Hidden Creek. You're listening. Southwest Green Cross Board on divert for intervention. Hidden Creek is red for ED as of a minute ago. Green for everything else.

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0: Medic 1618, 136 Bourbon, 141-05, Southeast 28th Street.
1: Medic 1519-19, can I be your turn by ground for 5A, please? Priority 2, Engine 8, 6 person, 141-05, Southeast 28th Street. Priority 2, Engine 8, 6 person, 141-05, Southeast 28th Street, map page 1202.

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0: Thank you, Patrol Colorado. Key 500 from Thurston. 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Has large rims, dark tinted windows, with a shiny reflective sticker on the back, lane travel, shoulder driving.
1: There's a neutral sign to it. It's been a pass lane traffic stop. I don't try to catch up to it.
0: 707 is something to LSC 2359. Is that 4-2-3-59?

0: bunker following has a Oregon plate Convoy 37674 possibly went southbound so fast.
1: Flywater passing Honor 12. I see a light pickup up ahead. I'm trying to catch up still.
0: 7-0-100.

The San Andreas Eagle left the correct one, left side south 205. Detail clear. 7-2-7-3-1.

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2: 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Priority 3, Truck 21, Fall, 1175 North 1st Avenue. 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
1: Thank you for the support. 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

Thank you. Richard Roderick, North 205 from 134th Street. Silver Jeep, Charles Robert David, 7569, Lane Traveler, X Beach.

0: 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Can I get you to respond code 3 to an assault, please? 3501 Northeast 6-1 Way.
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0: 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I'm down here with you now. FedEx 16-17, you can stand down. 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
3: Medic 16, I did echo your downgraded code 1. Medic 1625, you can stand down. 81677, code 1, sick person, 12901, Northeast 28th Street. Medic 1625, I got a different freeloader for you. 15022, Northeast 36th Street.
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0: 1525, this is accessing for a reading problem. 3333 Northeast 66 South.
1: Breathing problem. 3333 Northeast 66th Avenue, Unit 116. Priority 2, Engine 5. Breathing problem. 3333 Northeast 66th Avenue, Unit 116. Map page 2219.

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1675, you can disregard. Have you guys head over to 36, please? 81676, code 1, vomiting, 5, or code 1, sick person, 5008, Northeast St. John's Road.

0: Salmon Creek is red for ED, green for everything else. Southwest is still a neuro intervention diverse, green for everything else.
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0: Efendim. Mantık. Well, I'm taking 15th Ave. Charles X-ray King 4696, I believe. 77, yeah, 37. Couple 15th Ave and portion blocking.
1: 1621 blue, cleared by 1623 to Apollo 11.
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0: Can you guys come back to that presentation of Congress that you're going to be transferring now?
1: Can you go back to that Congress presentation?

0: And we are waiting, waiting on a fish line.
1: Still looking like.

0: uncooperative. All in, one and out, 043.
1: Flight 8, medic 1625, 34.
0: Pulled off on 41st Circle. He claims he does baby mama. So there. Just north of our stop. Can't hear another unit.
1: Flight
0: 707,
1: just a 4 miles, 43. A1675, you could have, yeah, your transporting code went to where?
2: That was

0: A1675, still cut off. Where are you headed?
1: Dispatch A1675, we're calling to Belfast.
0: A1675, still 44.

0: Legacy 19-1, just confirming Legacy still green.
1: Bay 1619, Legacy is red for ED, green for everything else.
0: Professor, I'm sorry, did you say red for ED?
1: Bay 1619-19, paper, red for ED, green for everything else.
0: Respondent, Santiago, Trulon. Stand by.
1: So, if you see a pretty paper, you can see here that Legacy is good for me.
0: Detective person.

0: 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Nobody has weapons restrictions.
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1: 51.
0: What's your status, Diesel?
1: Peace Health is green across the board.
0: Yeah,

0: Yeah, Mary 51.com.
1: There is a comment that says that there's no neuro intervention until, let's see, 7:12 at 7 a.m.
2: You're
1: welcome.

0: 22, 6 foot, 175. He's around. King County District Court. Attempted vehicle prowling, second, 2500. Not extraditable. Also, additional Title 10.
1: Good.
0: Same subject. Clark County. 2000. Photo to appear, hit and run, attendant vehicle.
1: Yes, yes, yes, yes, yes, yes, yes, yes, yes, yes, yes, yes, yes, yes, yes, yes, yes, yes, yes, yes, yes, yes, yes, yes, yes, yes, yes, yes, yes, yes, yes, yes, yes, yes, yes, yes, yes, yes, yes, yes, yes, yes, yes, yes, yes, yes, yes, yes, yes, yes, yes, yes, yes, yes, yes, yes, yes, yes, yes, yes, yes, yes, yes, yes, yes, yes, yes, yes, yes, yes, yes, yes, yes, yes, yes, yes, yes, yes, yes, yes, yes, yes, yes, yes, yes, yes, yes, yes, yes, yes, yes, yes, yes, yes, yes, yes, yes, yes, yes, yes, yes, yes, yes, yes, yes, yes, yes, yes, yes, yes, yes, yes, yes, yes, yes, yes, yes, yes, yes, yes, yes, yes, yes, yes, yes, yes,

Just want to thank you and my driver by Olin from Oregon. F090. 7-7-52.

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1: 2-3, please.
0: Okay. Is requesting a code 3 ALS unit to their call 12901 Northeast 2A Street.
2: It's

0: And they're coming through the vehicles, and we can park off 45th Circle and release to the license driver. I'll be clear, yes.
1: Route 8 by 4.
0: 861, 057.

0: 18, we're clear.
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1: 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I'm here for 4-1-1.

0: 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Salmon Creek is nice for ED, green for everything else.
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Priority 2, Squad 102, Engine 101, Medic 52, Fall 38420 Northeast McKee Road. Map page 5321.

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0: 1625, copy your destination. 1625, stand by. I'm not sure if this is a... Okay, we're calling Krepa.

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1576, Flanagan had a 2360. 1877, I'm going to have to get set up to 7 feet and take one out of the ED, coming out of room number 8, and then I'll leave it down. Head search 4W, room 467. Because transport, Chester, 0282 liters, and

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1: 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They have not gone en route. Looks like there is some 1096 history with this phone number for a Norman Blair.
0: Squad 1 copies, thank you.
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0: Nine four four status.
2: Standing by for drivers and staff passenger and pony. The license is not allowed.
0: Nine four four 141.

0: 16-19, 6 photo close for home, 5-2-3-4. 19.
1: Charles Mary Moore, 495-0.
0: Charles Mary Moore, 1-2-3.

0: non-injurious hit-and-run collision occurred North 205 to Mill Plain past 15-20 minutes ago. Victim vehicle is standing by at residence and requesting contact.
1: Appreciate that. We're going to 205 North. Oh, thank you.

0: Minute 16, ATA, if you could refer, follow 531 to your DC, stay now, please.
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Vancouver, so I was sent to contact the white Jeep Grand Cherokee, Oregon 340, Queen David George. High rate near collisions, running red lights. 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Last seen was on 137 through Patton.

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1: Priority 2, engine 5, fall, 6104 Northeast 74th Street, map page 2207.

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0: 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Can I get you to start for 34, please? 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

0: Hospital calls at 5709 at 3-1 Green Arrow Street.
1: Seven, fall, 5709 Northeast 130th Street. Priority 3, engine 7. Fall, 5709 Northeast 130th Street. Map page 3230.

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1: Well, this one, Steve, I think we're at level 0. 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
1: Be advised, this is going to be within a radius of 22 meters. We are unsure if this is on Virgin or up on 205.
0: Copy, we'll check 205.

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1: Okay,
0: 1624, 73, just coming across the board. Southwest is right for TV, and they're all green for everything else.

Priority 2, engine 5, truck 5, unknown problem, 3094 SR500 westbound. Priority 2, engine 5, truck 5, unknown problem, 3094 SR500 westbound, map page 2124.

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0: by Viracom. Hey, this is going to be a slumper, just for information. Subject looks like they're asleep in a vehicle parked in the middle of the road. We didn't notify state. Are you going to wait for them to respond first, or are you guys going out there first?
1: What's your ETA to arrive? I'm calling, I'll get that for you.

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1: Medic to P25, I copy your list. I'm going to have you guys take place with me for the first problem. Please don't mess them. 25109 Northeast Mountain Road.
0: Medic to P41. 500 East for this now.
1: Medic 1641, it's 500 westbound, St. John's exit.

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0: 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Third passenger car, no lights, lane travel high rate.
1: I'm clear.
0: 361, 334.

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You guys are good to log in. 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Medic 1621, I copy your clear and available. 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
0: 24, can you dispatch us fire code 3 to the intersection of Broadway and Mill Plain? 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

Priority 5, engine 1, fire public assist for EMS, 515 Washington Street, unit 6L, at Smith Tower Apartment. 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
0: Edie is en route to this. This gentleman was fighting with security and one point had to be held down, it sounds like. Or at least physically stopped. I'm going to say Steve will be Edie arrive.
2: That's correct, yeah. We'll be at the close.
0: Receive.

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Priority 3, engine 62, fall 4702 Northwest 129th Street, map page 3129.

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1: Okay.

0: being received in both DUI and tow for the vehicle. Is there any updates on the other 114?
1: No, just one call. What are you doing?

0: just the advice for access information. One of the doors, you dial the RPS apartment number, which is 12JG, and they'll be able to let you in.
1: Copy. 1302, do we have a crew?
2: 1302, okay. We do have crew. We are in the 5-7-3, and we're in the 5-7-3.
1: Basic 1602, good morning in the 577. You guys are located. Let me know when you're ready for a post.
3: Disturbance for the gun at Marine Park. Last seen East 14 from Marine Park. From the Pangan.
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Medic 43, Battalion 41, cardiac or respiratory arrest, 1320 Northeast 4th Avenue. 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

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We just got into this door of entrance we turned up.

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0: This is 1607. Good morning, both crew here and the student writer in the 5-10.
1: 1607. Good morning to all three in the 5-10. Do you guys need to be in the core for calls?
0: Negative, plus a star.

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1: 169.
0: Northbound, 205, just south for 134. Charles Mary Boy, 8895.
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0: history, but I don't know what caused it other than possibly all human lichter are being shaved. Your description, if you want to say that kind of PD you needed.
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1: 5-0-1, 5-0-1, 5-0-1, 5-0-1, 5-0-1, 5-0-1, 5-0-1, 5-0-1, 5-0-1, 5-0-1, 5-0-1, 5-0-1, 5-0-1, 5-0-1, 5-0-1, 5-0-1, 5-0-1, 5-0-1, 5-0-1, 5-0-1, 5-0-1, 5-0-1, 5-0-1, 5-0-1, 5-0-1, 5-0-1, 5-0-1, 5-0-1, 5-0-1, 5-0-1, 5-0-1, 5-0-1, 5-0-1, 5-0-1, 5-0-1, 5-0-1, 5-0-1, 5-0-1, 5-0-1, 5-0-1, 5-0-1, 5-0-1, 5-0-1, 5-0-1, 5-0-1, 5-0-1, 5-0-1, 5-0-1, 5-0-1, 5-0-1, 5-0-1, 5-0-1, 5-0-1, 5-0-1,

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0: What plane?
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0: First,
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1: Thank you, Boss. 6:25.
0: So, right, listen. I'm going to leave. I just ran a red light. I believe it for the next street. Continue south. 1 1 2 7 7 7 7 7 7 7 7 7 7 7 7 7 7 7 7 7 7 7 7 7 7 7 7 7 7 7 7 7 7 7 7 7 7 7 7 7 7 7 7 7 7 7 7 7 7 7 7 7 7 7 7 7 7 7 7 7 7 7 7 7 7 7 7 7 7 7 7 7 7 7 7 7 7 7 7 7 7 7 7 7 7 7 7 7 7 7 7 7 7 7 7 7 7 7 7 7 7 7 7 7 7 7 7 7 7 7 7 7 7 7 7 7 7 7 7 7 7 7 7 7 7 7 7 7 7 7 7 7 7 7 7 7 7 7 7 7 7 7 7 7 7 7 7 7 7 7 7 7 7 7 7 7 7 7 7 7 7 7 7 7 7 7 7 7 7 7 7 7 7 7 7 7 7 7 7 7 7 7 7

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1: 1670, copy 866. Dean, it's in there. Optical should be able to get you through. I don't see any other listing details there either.
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0: 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This is fire only.
1: 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Priority 5. Truck 63. 616 Northeast 132nd Street. 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
1: And we receive all from reverse.
0: Yeah?
1: No, priors.

626 97 ALS, traffic going down to 27th, been playing for quite a while, coming out of there. This is the 5015. This is going to be a 65-year-old male, he's a tall valve student. It looks like he ID, your cardiac monitor, and a PCS. When you get down to 27, he's going to 2 North. I'm going to take his patient's name and date of birth because it's possible to move out to the floor recently, and you'll want to check the prescription.

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0: 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Priority 5, engine 3, spark dust fire, 1801 D Street, at Vancouver District United Methodist Church. 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
1: Yeah, but if you'd like them, I can roughly out them.
0: Yeah, according to the notes, let's go ahead and get that started, please. We're a little ways off.
1: Okay, very happy.

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Priority 2, engine 3, stroke 1015 North Garrison Road, unit 118. 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

at 2901 on East 28th Street. You're welcome.

0: 69 on camera, passerby, remove chair.
1: And I'll disregard that. Also, that tag abandoned, was it south 5 north of 14 or south of 14?
0: Alright, south 5 just north of exit 14.
1: Receive, I'll be looking for that.
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0: 57, your call's going to be code 3, chest pain, 2810 Northeast 84th Street. Medic 16-5, yours is going to be a code 1 abdominal pain. I just don't have a BLS card at this point. 3108 North Road.
1: Okay.
2: ...2810 Northeast 84th Street. Priority 2, engine 61. Chest pain, 2810 Northeast 84th Street. Map page 2102.

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0: Attachment 16 King River, Heritage Inc. 514.
1: 1610 and the 514. Good morning. You are also good to log in.

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1: Okay.
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1: 76.

0: then it's going to be a code 1 if I just don't have any vehicles for available. 13700 Northeast Santa Cruz Ave. Just let me know when you're in that. I'll mark you.
1: Thank you. Please, I'm going to call you. 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
1: Can you send me those people?

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Team, I'll post 69, Oregon, 884, Paul, Frank Paul.

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Yes, welcome, Anki sir. Yes, I'm here for CA3X.

Street, North 5, lower past on the plane. 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Basic six full checks and other since

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1: 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I missed the truck number. What one are you in?
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0: 4 foot 4 inches on the bridge. There was something on the left shoulder. I'm just gonna clear off the shoulders.
1: 444 inches. We're going to pass for DC.

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He is flu positive, could use PPE and needs a PCS. Code is 7087, basic 143 code.

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0: No, having the DOCP call.
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0: Before you do arrive, nothing's going on. We'll be investigating. Looks like there's some construction going on here.
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clear. I've got one for you coming out of Salmon Creek. ERC is in Charlie 2. 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This is where you go.

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Within DPD, all scenes out to five Milkling, Gray 4 Kia passenger car, Oregon 1647 Adam, PCO'd. Okay. 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

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Priority 3, engine 26, psychiatric, 18012 Northeast 47th Avenue, map page 3112.

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1: 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I'll add you.

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0: And then the 15-year-old man seems to wait for a kicker. $50, and we get down the door to the circle at $9,050.
1: So you want to get your
0: sweaty.

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0: They're going to pull me the whole scene. Jason's not ready. They have not given a report, and this is going to be a deal.
1: Mike 166, your call is going to be code 3 for testing at 2206 Southwest 11th Street and 162. I appreciate all that. I'm going to put the notes in there.
2: You're not 166 or up.
1: 66, I copy, you're in route, Mike 1611, let's move you over to 45. Street, map page 3204.

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2: O-1, Northeast Highway 99, Unit D-8, at Kinder Knoll Apartments. Priority 3, engine 62, 6 persons, 11201, Northeast Highway 99, Unit D-8, at Kinder Knoll Apartments. Map page 3135.

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0: Disabled calling down to Northbound to no plane right shoulder, light blue passenger car.
1: 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Yeah.

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0: 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This is CLS. Okay, 1672, this call will be yours. Code 16 person, 14808 Northeast 6th Street. Medic 1601, let's go ahead and park you at 34 and let me know when you are. We'll do your lunch.
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2: This is Black, Nissan Sentra, Oregon Pimp, Adam 3309446. It's a blender right now, but it has a flat rear tire. 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Snow and fire just prior, just before Midland.
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0: 6 o'clock. It's clearly they're not you, but Garcia. The plate is on Oregon. Adam over in Queen 07735. 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

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Priority 5, Squad 35, Choking, 117 Northeast 12th Street. Map page 4235.

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1: 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Are you on the air? 16-4.

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0: 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There was a female listener as well.
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0: 16-14 copy, good to go.
2: Where are you going?
0: Hey, 16-34, I'm going to start your shift out with a DLS transfer out of Salmon Creek going down to Sunnyside. 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
0: Hey, can we get a fire location, please, to help with that rest assist?
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1: Yeah, just so far. I'm sorry, I didn't know what that anticipated.

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1: Well, I'm seeing a bit fire alarm. I just cleared the office to get the other calls about it. It's your guard.
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Thank you. Thank you. Thank you for the availability. I'm a reviewer from PWC to Freelance Ventures. 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

0: Priority 2, engine 61, unknown problem, Northeast 78th Street and Northeast Highway 99. Priority 2, engine 61, unknown problem, Northeast 78th Street and Northeast Highway 99, map page 2103.
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1: 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The threat for it is ready now, so we need to get up for it.
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0: Engine 10, unknown problem, 13101 Northeast 5th Street. Priority 2, engine 10, unknown problem, 13101 Northeast 5th Street, map page 2227.
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Priority 4, engine 43, medic 43, 6 person, 653 North V Street. 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

0: 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Heavy smoke coming from it, no flames.
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0: 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Sick person, 10626 Northeast 121st Avenue. 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
1: Okay, we're out. 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
2: Well, I'm San Diego at the Creeler and on Angelo and for you, but it's supposed to be a 205 northbound at the 18th Street exit.

0: 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Priority 3, Engine 8, Engine 9, traffic accident, 202 I-205 northbound. Priority 3, Engine 8, Engine 9, traffic accident, 202 I-205 northbound, map page 2228.
1: Yeah, we can see them from the opposite side of the freeway. It's going to be northbound 205 on the left-hand shoulder, just underneath the mill plane overpass. So we're going to drop down to the next exit and come from the south.
2: Copy. Can you advise if there's also a second collision? It should be just north of 205 and 14 that we're getting. The vehicle description is slightly different.
1: Yeah, we'll keep an eye out.
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2: Just flight from 1601, you guys want to go ahead and stage? Sounds like this might be an accidental call.

0: right, which side am I needed on?
1: Collision on both sides. Abe is on scene on the left shoulder, walking left.

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1: My shoulder, I'm on 16, got a rolling shoulder, I'm doing, they got a cell phone, they got a blown right rear.
0: Okay, fast.
2: Turkey way at 48 Alpha Street, 55 to 1080 United Street, I'll have you remain at post.
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1: 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Where would you like us?
2: 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Let's go ahead and go to 236.

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0: 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Was there another unit that had traffic?
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Priority 5, engine 63, investigation assist, 616 Northeast 132nd Street, map page 3127.

0: 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Engine 63. Truck 63 in place, I've been at 63 for a few 5 minutes still. 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
1: 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Intending suicide. 14016, Northeast 14th Circle. 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
2: 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We were able to get the alarm reset and fire. Maintenance will still need to respond out here at some point to reset the full system. So they're going to be calling in service.
1: Jimmy.
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1: Bridge or laceration, Northwest 26th Avenue and Northwest Bliss Road. Priority 3, engine 62. Hemorrhage or laceration, Northwest 26th Avenue and Northwest Bliss Road. Map page 3121.

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Priority 2, Engine 91, Medic 41, Unconscious or Fainting Episode, 5012 Northeast 324th Avenue, Map Page 2417.

26. I'm going to move you over to 55 Alpha, just get you closer to the west side. 67, you're 1089 complete. I'll have you remain there at post. And medic 16-2, pre-alert 1000 Southeast 160th Ave at Fisher's Mill Apartments.

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That'd be 1605 Prehler at 180 Northeast 192nd Ave.

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0: 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Priority 2, engine 61, breathing problems, 2604 Northeast 98th Street, map page 2102.
1: 61 on the breathing problem, and engine 61 will go on the electrical issue. That's engine 63 with disruption.
2: I copy. Squad 51 in place of engine 61 on the breathing problem, and then engine 61 in place of engine 63 on the electrical fire.
0: Investigation. 7422 Northeast Hazeldale Avenue, Unit 16, at Delteris Apartments, map page 2110.

0: 631, I'm going to post you over at Fuzzy, and let me know when your protocol is lunch.
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0: Pick up Harris.
1: 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I'm going to put you at 3-6.
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2: Engine 61, direct to a small two-story apartment complex. We have nothing showing. Resident outside. We'll be investigating.
0: Complex, we're in apartment. Nothing showing. Resident is outside. Investigating 32.
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1: Roger 3, help investigation.
0: Okay, come in, 61.
1: There's a 61.
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1: Beeper, if you need a monitor.
0: Negative, unmonitored, send at the 10.
1: I copy, you get an off 5-1, you get an off 5-1, I copy on monitor.
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3: 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Call 361, can you please me on that call with Engine 61 at Delta?
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is coming out of room 536 by 36. The 72-year-old female looks like seen for bilateral lower extremity cellulitis. She just needs a PCS, but she's going home to 12012 Northeast 44th House.

0: Tacoma, not in town, Orchards. He was black and colored as well. Morales was transported. And the other driver has a small abrasion on his shin. I'll be clear to see him en route to the hospital.
1: Department's
2: affairs manager. Can you get a hold of him, please, and ask him to respond here?
0: Tell you.
3: 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Tell you.

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1: can you start your starting priority 1 mutual aid with Palace 1 on a cardiac arrest? 211 Lottie Road. Can you just follow that medically for me? This is 29, that's correct.
2: AHEI, Lottie Road.

0: bakarrik.
1: I found a phone number in Google for the complex that I tried, and it told me it was no longer in service. If you could try and ask the RP if he has one, and either tell it to me over the air or throw it in the call, I'll try that, but I'm UTL for a number for a manager at this point.
2: Individual copy. RP said he made contact. You don't get the phone number from him and send it over to you.
1: No, wait.
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1: Yeah, you got traffic for us.
0: Yeah, I was just talking with Eric and we were making sure it wasn't a base station issue here because previously when you keyed up, I could hear you great on a portable. 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
2: We're still, we're in Cougar right now, but we're still having problems with the mobile at Station 53, so.
0: Eric says stay in Cougar and he'll come meet you.
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0: Just stay local area, Cougar there, and Derek will come meet you. 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

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Priority 4, engine 91, medic 42, fall 26104 Northeast 36th Street, map page 2323.

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0: If you can stop giving us your phone, also let me know when you are recording your phone. I'll put you out on lunch.
1: Is it okay for you to my local here to get some food?
0: If you can absolutely just let me know when you are ready for me to put you out.
1: Thank you so much.
0: Medic 16-2, I get you cleared. Your 20 list gets you close to home, aim for 3-4. 8-16-71, I have your 1089 complete. I am going to get you on a discharge coming out of Southwest, room 231-2. 93-year-old, aim for a fall. Looks like they just need TCS permanent going to Avamir. 801-5, start cut out.

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0: 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Priority 1, engine 1, chest pain, 1106 Northeast 72nd Street, Unit 38, at Noel Mobile Park, map page 2111.
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0: 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Sir, I don't know how close you guys are to clear, but we got a chest pain at Maple Knoll that engine 1 spinning. 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

0: 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Moving now, just running across the east outlet, so we can be clear in a second.
1: Engine 1. You have state patrol route. We've advised them. I'm not sure if they're in route. I can call them if you need.
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1: Dispatch, medic 6 and 3, 8, 3, 8, 3, 8, 3, 8, 3, 8, 3, 8, 3, 8, 3, 8, 3, 8, 3, 8, 3, 8, 3, 8, 3, 8, 3, 8, 3, 8, 3, 8, 3, 8, 3, 8, 3, 8, 3, 8, 3, 8, 3, 8, 3, 8, 3, 8, 3, 8, 3, 8, 3, 8, 3, 8, 3, 8, 3, 8, 3, 8, 3, 8, 3, 8, 3, 8, 3, 8, 3, 8, 3, 8, 3, 8, 3, 8, 3, 8, 3, 8, 3, 8, 3, 8, 3, 8, 3, 8, 3, 8, 3, 8, 3, 8, 3, 8, 3, 8, 3, 8, 3, 8, 3, 8, 3, 8, 3, 8, 3, 8, 3, 8, 3, 8, 3, 8, 3, 8, 3, 8,

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1: Please keep your eye on your 1089 complete. 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

0: 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Priority 2, Engine 1, breathing problems, 8510 Northeast Highway 99, Unit 6, map page 2103.
1: Will be budget out on that lunch at 1422.

0: close to the street north of 134th Street. Being on with a hat trying to cross from east to west.
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0: 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Mike 1605, let's move you a little further west, check 234.
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Priority 2, engine 5, breathing problems, 7311 Northeast 67th Street, map page 2208.

1441, forget coming you across your code 3 call out 67. The 1626, I had to quit your 20 and head to ops. 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

0: 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South 5 between mile post 10 and 9.
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0: Priority 5, engine 1, automated crash alert, SR-14 westbound and I-5 northbound. Priority 5, engine 1, automated crash alert, SR-14 westbound and I-5 northbound. Map page 2127.
1: Program.

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Next.

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0: East 134th Street. Priority 3, engine 63, truck 63, battalion 61, traffic accident, 2201 Northeast 134th Street, map page 3126.

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0: 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Priority 5, engine 10, mark death fire, 407 Southeast 175th Avenue, map page 2331.
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0: from a Jafar. Season 5. Yeah, it's, there's priority to it, too. Third ambulance, country.
1: Dave, from there, already on the call. I'll let him know you want him code 3.

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0: 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In 1674, head over to Post United Kirby, please. 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

Engine 9, copy.

This is Omega Gate Destination. Was there another unit by the 7 that had traffic? Yes. Oh, she's there.

0: 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Reference the North 5 at 134th. Have you got any more phone calls?
1: No.

0: I am a super 8 recruit at SFMO. We're coming out of the pilot room at 8129, and then you have female hosting for tremors. And Acer, please repeat the next one.
1: Hey, 1672, guys, holding this one.
0: Thank you, Debbie.

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0: Cynthia, have you responding? 1617, 17, I need to turn you around for a prelude at 10708 Northeast 45th Street.
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0: Okay, you with me? I'm at erratic. And then are they blocking the highway? Doing this on the highway?
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0: Yeah,
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0: I'm trying to get close to the home.
1: We have a bunch of vehicles pulling out doing donuts at the intersection. And for the fatal log, the tow has arrived.

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1: 21-4, 26-29, 29-5-92, all clear, thank you.

0: 知。15-7 I copy, you're clear. 16-15, I'm going to have you hold it towards 5 Alpha, try and keep that north coverage, and 16-7, let's put 258 for now.
1: 21-4, 26-29, 29-592, all clear to use.

0: 31st, maybe. Vehicles are in Donaldson 14. Do they continue east or west? Should they pull into the Dan access area?
1: Will they continue west on?
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0: 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Squad 61 just arrived. 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
1: Priority 3, truck 63, 10918 Northeast Highway 99, Unit 41, at Hidden Village Mobile Court. Priority 3, truck 63, 10918 Northeast Highway 99, Unit 41, at Hidden Village Mobile Court. 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

0: Thanks, Mr. Andrew. You're going to record all the time for us.
1: Okay, 1629, I'm going to have you continue down the subway, please.
0: 1616, that's what she said.
1: Hello, Debbie. 16, 7, your call is going to be code 3, testing at 10:15, 0 smooth.

maternity not complete. Calling for, I need to get you sorted on a hospice pickup out of Orchard Village. Address is going to be 10011 Northeast 118th South. Do you secure two matches of transportation being moved to Radiate the hospice on Mill Plain? She'll need oxygen and no PCS. 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
1: Squad 35, unconscious or fainting episode, 121 Northwest 28th Avenue. Priority 1, Squad 35, unconscious or fainting episode, 121 Northwest 28th Avenue, map page 4233.

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Priority 2, Squad 104, Engine 103, Medic 52, Stroke 39809, Northeast 48th Avenue, Map Page 5124.

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1: 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Priority 2, engine 63, test pane, 2811 Northeast 139th Street, Unit 143. Map page 3126.

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1: Priority 5, truck 63, automated crash alert, Northeast 117th Street and Northeast Highway 99. Priority 5, truck 63, automated crash alert, Northeast 117th Street and Northeast Highway 99. Map page 3135.

0: 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Is there any further details on this? If what you see is what we have, it looks like it's a 41 meter radius. That's about all I can give you.
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1: 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It'll be the number for 18, code 1 abdominal, 8700 emergency, Stanmore Drive.
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1: Northeast 52nd Street. Priority 2. Engine 5. Breathing problems. 3509 Northeast 52nd Street. Map page 2113. Priority 5. Truck 5. 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
0: I think I'll be Southwest Code 1, 17 identity and 16 14, we do have the
2: 17 1 is the

Priority 3, Squad 35, overdose, Northwest 15th Avenue and Northwest 20th Street. Priority 3, Squad 35, overdose, Northwest 15th Avenue and Northwest 20th Street, map page 4234.

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1: Details is all green. Copy that, thank you. You're welcome.

Charlie, flight squad 35. I copy engine 35, and just making sure you copy the stage for this. Just fuel stage. And medic 1615, do you also copy this stage? 50, we copy traffic, thank you.

engine 35, place to squad 35. I copy engine 35, and just making sure you copy the stage for this. Excuse me, what stage? And medic 1615, do you also copy this stage? 50, we copy traffic, thank you. Tell me.

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0: 23 Empire, come.
1: 9, I have you clear at 20, I'm going to close you at 40 Alpha for now. I have 16-16-16 if you're parking a good spot, I can meet you out on lunch.
0: 16 sounds great, thanks.
1: 16, I got you out at 16-51.
0: Copy is clear. 16-15, copy is clear.
1: 4-5, moving on and get the lunch phone.
0: Not sure.

0: Susan. I know to clear, and I'll start you for final. Thanks for your help. Have a good night.
1: This one, please, this one, please, this one, please.
0: 16-75, I need to start you for code 1 overdose, 11304 Southeast 10th Street. There was a male voice I walked on you, go get.
1: 16-06, we are clear.
0: 06, copy clear, and head in. Thank you very much for your help. Have a good night.
1: 16-06, you have a good night as well.
0: Okay, 16-13-13, your 1089 is complete. I'm going to move you up to code 38, please.
1: Okay, 16-13, got it.

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1: 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I am gonna.

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Hey, 1672, I need to start you on a district out of Salmon Creek that's ready to go. Room 622, 64-year-old male, teeth recessive, needs a PPS and discharging to 11519 Northeast 16th Street.

0: morning, absolutely. I got you guys out. It is 16:59. In 1671, for the soup, you can head in early. Thank you very much for your help. You have a good night.
1: Thank you.
0: East, for the soup, you can also head in early. Thank you for your help. You have a good night.
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1: 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You can give it to them.
0: 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I'll tap them out, should I, sir?
2: 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Priority 5. 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

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Priority 1, engine 61, chest pain, 3315 Northeast 91st Street, map page 2101.